chest pain. District 151, 7091 Hickory Street, Hanover Park. Medic 15, Squad 15, Cross Street of Sycamore Avenue and Poplar Avenue.

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1: Tower 3,

traumatic injury specific, District 153, 1035 Parkview Drive, Hanover Park, Medic 16, Squad 15, and Fox School, cross street of Dead End and Brookside Drive.

0: right, Medic 16, Squad 15 going out for a 14-year-old male in the main parking lot that fell off their bike. He's conscious and breathing.
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0: Engine 2, Medic 2, going out for an 82-year-old female that has severe back pain. I don't know if it's kidney stones or in Unit 1.
1: That's interesting. Thank you.

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1: Alright, Mr. Steve. Sounds like there's a little bit of a language barrier. There's a female saying that she can't walk, but can't tell why she can't walk. She's going to be in the White Castle.
0: In the White Castle.

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Ingestion, District 164, 1729 St. Anne Drive, Hanover Park, Engine 16, Medic 16, Cross Street of Ridge Crossing and Sunset Drive.

0: 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District 58, 199 West North Avenue, 202 West Chicago. 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

Engine and Medic 5, caller's not on scene. 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

diabetic problems. District 61, VLN 148 Prince Crossing Road, West Chicago. 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

0: 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He keeps thinking he's on the phone, does not think he will be combative, but he, if anything, just verbal.
1: Medic 6, copy.

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0: All right, Medic 21, you're going to room 302. Caller says her husband is having suicidal ideation. He did have a knife on him, but it has since been taken away. She does not believe he's going to be cooperative. PD's en route.
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1: 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And PD is saying to stage.
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1: Okay, mission safe. Do you want me to put you back on the St. Anne, or you're clear of that?
0: We're clear. Have they not transported yet?
1: They have not. At least not in the computer, they haven't.
0: Yeah, we're going to head over there. Just keep us available.
1: Okay.
2: Two Town, Medic 16, we currently have a transport.
1: All right, Master Chief.

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1: Great message, please. All right, and just be advised, medic in engine 31, 75-year-old male that has chest pain. They're going to be in a white, correction, silver Ford with the hazards on, and the patient has chest pain but is a cancer patient, so also has a fentanyl patch on their right arm.
0: Winfield, copy.

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Psychiatric Eval, District 13, 321 Jones Court, B, Bartlett, Battalion 3, Engine 1, Medic 1, Cross Street of Dead End and South Chase Avenue.

District 643, 1240 Winfield Court, 3, Roselle, Medic 64, Cross Street of Ashbury Lane East and Ashbury Lane East.

0: Bartlett units for Joan Court, Cena Secure. It's going to be for a male that is intoxicated and suicidal, unit B-Boy.
1: Engine 16 on scene.
0: Engine 16, okay. Medic 64, unit 3 for a 75-year-old male that fell and can't get up.
2: Message with you, thank you.
0: And they're saying the door to the unit is unlocked, but the door to the condo building is going to be locked.
2: All right, thank you very much.

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Ahead. 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Okay, Master Steve.

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0: Engine and medic 5, going out for a 64-year-old male, conscious and breathing, that has altered mental status, but they're also stating has been drinking. They're going to be in the back on the patio.
1: All right, thanks.

0: Violet units in route. We do have the police on the way with you. We have a couple calls on this. Two vehicle accidents. It's going to be north of, there's at least one party requesting an ambulance, unknown what type of injuries, and it sounds like there's some kind of arguing going on there.
1: Message received. Is this a potentially violent incident?
0: Possibly, yeah. Now one call taker is saying that somebody's been drinking and he possibly hit somebody. Do you guys want to stage for now?
1: Yes, we will be staging.

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1: Go ahead for Engine 2.
0: Where would you like us to stage at?
1: Woodland Hills and Forest Preserve Trail.
0: Sounds good.

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0: Scene secure. You guys can come up here.
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0: We have three vehicles out here.
2: That's not a...
0: 2-time battalion 3.
3: Go ahead, battalion.
0: I'm at the scene of a two-vehicle accident. Both cars are off the roadway. Single occupant for both.
2: Black car yours?
0: I'll be taking command on fire off side.
3: 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All units switch over to fire off side.

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1: 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You have an 85-year-old female, conscious and breathing. She fell but can't stand now. She is in unit 106.

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The police are on the way with you. Actually, it looks like they just arrived. Going to Unit 1B as in Bravo. It looks like there was a domestic here. Somebody has a facial injury.

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District 157, 5801 Chatsworth Court, Hanover Park, Medic 15, Squad 15, Cross Street of Dead End and Overdrive East,

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Ikea Turkey Bell, District 30, 1107 Mabel Lane, Bartlett, Medic 1, Tower 3, Cross Street of 11th Avenue and 12th Avenue.

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District J324, 1S120 Roadway, West Chicago. Engine 6, Medic 7, Cross Street of Trillium Drive and Gardner Way.

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District 213, 110 South 3rd Street, Bloomingdale. Battalion 21. Engine 21. Engine 23. Medic 21. Julius Castle of Color. Cross Street of West Lake Street and Washington Street.

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District 214, 4 and 271 Walter Drive, Addison. Engine 58, Medic 23, Cross Street of Army Trail Road and Byron Avenue.

0: Duke number 21's on the scene. I got nothing showing. I'm a 248 commercial. It's going to be a 60 by 40. I'll be out investigating, and I'll send engine 23 on that chest pain with the medic 23. You can hold engine 58.
1: Message received. Battalion 21, have you on the scene? Nothing showing from a 2-story commercial. Out investigating, and we're adding engine 23 to the chest pain.
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0: have you not CVH?

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District 550, 4100 Route 53, Lyle, Engine 55, Medic 39, Morton Arboretum, Cross Street of Park Boulevard and Lincoln Avenue.

a known problem, person down, District 384, 528 South Erie Street, Wheaton, Medic 38, Cross Street of Dead End and West Roosevelt Road.

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Traffic person, District 393, 102 East Thompson Drive, Wheaton, Engine 39, Medic 38, Cross Street of South Thompson Drive and Wadsworth Road.

Bloomingdale, are you guys are going for a man that collapsed there, the 57-year-old, but he's in the park behind the office by the pool, by the grill area. He is going through dialysis. 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Doctor would like her to go to the ER.

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0: 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Zone activated his bedroom.
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0: 10 Battalion 28 Tower 28 on the scene. Nothing shown on a one story range, 30 by 40 towers southbound.
1: That's received. Nothing shown on a one story ranch, and Tower 28 is southbound.

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1: Medic 15, Squad 15, you are going to be going out for a 37-year-old female, awake and breathing, who cut her foot on glass. 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

0: 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You're going to be looking for a Honda CRV and a black SUV. PD is on scene.
1: Yes, sir.

0: unconscious. Fainting near District 213, 115 Lakeview Drive, Bloomingdale. Engine 21, Medic 21, Cross Street of East Lake Street and Dead End.
1: 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I got two vehicles. I got moderate damage. Looks like everybody's out. We'll be out checking. We'll be westbound on Army Trip.
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2: Engine 15 is on scene.
1: 915, I have you on scene. In the time 15, engine 16 says it's property damage only. Medic 16 has returned. Did you want to return as well?
2: 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I'm returned.

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1: DUCOM, Battalion 15.
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1: This is Battalion 15. I'm going to go ahead and go to Corleone. 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
1: Yeah, I'm copying your radio traffic. 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
0: Okay.

0: 2 count, Battalion 15, I'm on scene.
1: Battalion 15, okay, and PD is en route.
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1: Message received.

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0: Yeah, all crew members are accounted for. Everybody's good. Medic 15, squad 15. Everybody's on scene and accounted for. You can hold up TD.
1: Matt, check, dude.

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0: Riverdale, you guys are going to check in a 65-year-old female, Unit B Bravo. She was found disoriented and appeared she had vomited.
1: That's interesting.

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0: 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Multifamily, District 293, 650 East St. Charles Road, Carroll Stream, Battalion 28, Engine 29, Tower 38, Autumn Ridge Apartments, Cross Street of St. Charles Road and St. Charles Road.
1: To come from Tower 28, we're clear of the hospital. 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
1: 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We'll take the second ambulance.
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0: 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Station is going to be south of the track 1, Chicago.
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0: PD has arrived on scene as well.
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2: Atlantic 32, delayed by train.
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South, District 393, 1333 South Lorraine Road, 218, Wheaton, Engine 39, Cross Street of East Elm Street and East Warwick Court.

unconscious. Fainting near District 151, 7425 Barrington Road, Hanover Park. 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

0: Cinematic to 60 Girl Mel, wake and breathing, that's busy.
1: Yeah, it's 2 copies, thank you.
0: 538, you guys have been out for a 72-year-old female awake and breathing with high blood pressure.
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District 151, 7425 Barrington Road, 3, Hanover Park, Medic 16, Squad 15, Cross Street of West Irving Park Road and Bristol Lane.

0: Graham Squad 15 on base. You can attend medic 16 ourselves. There's no patient at the scene.
1: That's what you say. Medic 16, guys, can return.
2: Message received. Medic 16 is returning.

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Structure fire. District 293, 540 Thorn Hill Drive, CS. 119, at Colony Park Apartments, 119, Carroll Street, Battalion 28, Battalion 38, Battalion 58, Chief 28, Deputy 26, Engine 29, Engine 37, Engine 58, Medic 27, Medic 28, Medic 29, Squad 27, Tower 28, Tower 38, Tower 64, Cross Street of South Schnell Road and Dead End.

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1: Roger, sir.
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1: Roger, sir.
0: Italian 28, power 28.
1: Roger, sir.
3: Squad 27, medic 27.
1: Roger, sir.
2: Engine 58.
1: Engine 58, I got you.
4: Engine 37,
1: medic 28, I have you guys on route.
0: Here comes tower 64, this time.
1: 64, I got you on route.
0: Battalion 38 responding.
1: 38, I'm out.
0: Chief 28 responding.
1: Chief 28, I got you. Units en route to Thornham for the structure fire. Looks like we got about 2 calls on this, saying that the stove is on fire. We're still trying to get more information. We did get the alarm on the R alarm board as well.

0: Ducom engine 29, medic 29 on scene. We got nothing showing. Three-story multi-family. 50 by 350, we're going to be southbound in the fire lane.
1: Nothing showing from a three-story, 50 by 350. Engine 29 and medic 29 is going to be southbound in the parking lot.

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0: Copy,
1: engine 29 is reporting that the fire's out, it was on the stove. You're going to keep this to Carroll Street and Company. It's probably just engine 29 and tower 28. We'll return everybody else.
0: Engine 29 reporting that the fire is out. Striking out the structure fire response on the orders of Battalion 28. Engine 29 and Tower 28 to handle everyone else but Thornhill Drive can return.

0: UConn Battalion 28. We're doing a little bit of ventilation and then we're going to work on getting the alarm reset.
1: That's what you're saying.

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1: Go ahead.
0: Spoke with a key holder. She said she would try to get someone to the scene. No ETA at this time, and we did get the alarm restored on our report.
1: Okay, thanks. We're in service returning.
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Multifamily, District 74, 872 Windsor Court, 3B, West Chicago, Battalion 6, Engine 6, Engine 7, cross street of Gary's Mill Road and Dead End.

0: Engine and medic 5, you guys are going out for a 50-year-old male that passed out on the front step. He is awake and breathing, just not responding now. He's also a diabetic.
1: Alright, 5 copy.
0: This is Robson Windsor, clear to activate a fire alarm. 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

0: Department units on Roger Perry Avenue. PD's on scene. They're requesting.
1: Engine 5 out of service for personnel.
0: Yes, yes, yes. And by the units in Roger Perry Avenue, PD is on scene requesting medics for eval. There is a LSI for one of the parties that's inside the home, if you guys want to take a look at it.
1: Edge 2 copies, thank you.

0: Charlie units for Perry Avenue, senior secure upon arrival.
1: Yukon Medic 1 is staged at Prairie and Country.
0: Message received.
2: Yukon, we're going to wait for the battalion to clear the scene.
0: Copy that.

IKEA Turkey Valve, District 018, 228 South Main Street, Bartlett, Engine 1, Medic 15, PD, Cross Street of East Railroad Avenue and Hillcrest Lane.

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1: Engine 1, Medic 15, you guys are going to be meeting county in the parking lot for a psych eval for a found missing juvenile as soon as secure upon arrival.
0: That's okay. From parking lot, correct?
1: Sorry, can you repeat your last traffic?
0: From parking lot of the TD.
1: I'll verify.

0: Medic 2 from Italian 3.
1: Go ahead.
0: Stand by for a sec. I'm sorry, Medic 1 from Italian 3, Medic 1.
2: Go ahead for Medic 1.
0: Why don't you guys go ahead and take the site call as a PD? And we're going to cancel Medic 15 for that site.
2: Copy that. 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
4: Medic 15 copies, returning.
0: And Engine 2 from Battalion 3.
2: Go ahead, Chief.
0: Come on up to Prairie. We're going to just do an injury check on this patient here.
2: Master C, we'll move it up.
0: Never mind, negative. Patient is refusing to be checked as well, so it's going to be a domestic.
2: Very good, we'll go on.
3: Copy.

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Police matter here on Prairie. 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

0: Now, Magic 29 Cents, see nothing short, three-story multi-family, 60 by 330, we're going to be southbound.
1: That's interesting. That's a shelf from a three-story multi-family, 60 by 330, into 29, it's going to be out front.

Decapitan 28. 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
1: Knoxville getting an activation for 245 East Willow Avenue. It looks like they're right next to each other.
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1: TUCOM, Engine 39 is on scene, nothing showing on a six-story apartment complex, approximately 500 by 400. We are northbound, investigating.
2: That's received.
3: Engine 37 is on the scene, or eastbound at the connection.
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2: Message received, Tower 64, you can hold up.
3: UConn, Tower 38, on scene, 1 northbound.
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0: Just want to confirm, is it at the 245 or the 250 building?
1: Yeah, Dupont, the apartment fire with the dryer was 510 at the 245 building.
0: Just a few, thank you.

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0: 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They're trying to call the patient to get a garage code.
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1: To the medic 16, you guys went off for a 7-year-old male that accidentally drank some pine salt. 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He is awake and breathing.